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1: Woo-hee! Hi, happy Monday, everybody. We're here fresh from a great weekend in the tune and a night up watching England. And it's starting to catch up with me now. I haven't been to sleep, so hey, never mind. Let's crack on. Welcome and a happy Monday to you for some news. I will start with the LDF news, as I always like to. And in the LDF, they posted, and just a reminder, really, about the amazing amount raised for LDF by the international flash mob. 20,000 euros, no less. And the money is already on its way to the LDF. Who, right, thank you to every single one of you who donated, celebrated and donated. It's truly incredible what can grow out of one small idea when a community comes together. We're endlessly grateful for and so proud to be part of it. Mark your calendars for the 8th of May already next year. Brilliant. And that was Sasha and Ben writing that. And Helen chipped in with a wow. Congratulations, Ben and Sasha, for organising the International Flash Mob and raising this amazing amount for the LDF. Thanks to every dancer worldwide who took part and helped make this happen. Awesome. There you go. What we're going to do? We're going to play the dance. And it's quite interesting, actually. It comes into the nominations for the 26th Hall of Fame. Which is on, and I'm going to cover later in the show, but one of the categories is the best absolute beginner choreography, and in there, sitting proud amongst some great other dancers, is the Flash Mob Dance, Everybody Dance. Brilliant.

Woo, there you go. What a cracking dance that is. Everybody dance. Of course, memories of the CB years with Ben and Sasha there. And since then, they've achieved that amazing tour. Well done to them. Let's have a couple more in this session. Just as a shout out to Ben and Murphy, let's do Ben's new beginner dance, Wild Little Cowgirl. Shall we? Yes, we shall. And there's also a great dance to this, another bar song from Dustin and Sierra going well, which a bunch of people were dancing in the tune with us at the weekend. But this one went really well for Ben at Boogie Fest. And it went, oops, it's not playing. Don't panic. Wild little... Don't you just love it when this happens? Sorry, everybody. Doing my little cowboy. I've got one from Sasha I'm going to do as well. I'll play that one now while I work out why that track's failed on me. No, I need you. It's the one from Sasha. This is a shout out to Sasha.

Indeed, says Carol. Lovely track. Indeed it is. What a lovely dance that is, too. That's a new dance, new intermediate dance from Sasha, part of this amazing fundraising team in Germany. Awesome job, guys. Awesome job. And Ben, we got your track working now. This is Wild Little Cowgirl. I'm loving this. And we actually danced another bar song from Justin and Sierra. That's what a little crowd of the guys at the tune did. But both dances going good. And a shout out for a bit of Shabuzi.

Lovely to find out what he's up to and what he does, and full-time teacher and instructor, obviously choreographer as well, works hard there in Germany, week in, week out at classes and socials and all such things, and gets out when he can to do events as well as he did for Boogie Fest. Come on, let's carry on to our item number two. And we're going to look, well, it's World Cup times. What a great night last night for England, dare I say. Yeah, what a game. Exciting, biting nails, edge of the chair stuff, hiding behind the cushion. Dear me, those last 11 minutes seemed to go forever anyway. It was fun, but as well as the fun then, the real World Cup, we've also got a line dance World Cup going on, which is really quite fun. And I want you to go and have a look and join in. And the voting is progressing. The competition, since I left it back at the group stage the last time we talked about it, it is now in the final stage. And there has been a couple of quarterfinals voted for already. Quarterfinal one, quarterfinal two. And now voting is open for quarterfinal number three. I put the link in the chat room. Go and have a look and see what you think. Just look for the group and get yourself in there. Have a little vote. It's just a little bit of fun. All the dancers that have been right from the beginning have all been Crystal Boot winning dancers. So we are talking real nice quality stuff. And the voting is open for final three. Quarter final one. Was the bar song, Crazy Foot Mambo, Heel Tour Rodeo, Pot of Gold. And out of that group, the Verton had Heel Tour Rodeo and Pot of Gold. Quarterfinal two was Islands in the Stream and Scotia Samba and Somebody Like You and Uptown Funk, Awesome Dancers. And Islands in the Stream and Somebody Like You made it out of that group as we head towards the semi-finals. Brilliant. Let's crack on to quarterfinal three, where the candidates and the voting is open right now. Is Ain't Misbehaving, Amami, Bittersweet Memory, and Chill Factor. Well, what would you vote for? Well, have a think and go and vote for it. My vote goes for Bittersweet Memory, and that's what I'm going to play you right now.

Well, hi up there, if you are listening in and joining us, and of course the music, that's what it's mainly about, isn't it? And wrap it up with some news and chatter. And if you're chatting away, thank you too in the chat room. It's lovely to see you guys in there. Ayn is there. Hi, Ayn. Welcome, welcome. Emma's on her way home after a training day. Thanks, Emma. I hope you're making your way through the traffic. And Carol's with us. And Steph is with us too. Hi, everybody. Welcome, welcome. Thanks for joining me here on Line Dancer Radio. And looking at quarterfinal four to come. I put the link for quarterfinal three. Dive in there and have a vote. Go on, just have some fun, and we'll see what comes out for the semi-finals, quarterfinal four. Well, another four awesome dancers coming up soon for Three Tequila, the new dance of the decade. All Day Long, classic Lone Star, of course, a classic. Way, way back, dance of the decade, the first dance of the year, in fact, Black Coffee, and also Lonely Drum. Well, I guess Three Tequila Floor might be favourite in there, but I'm plumping for All Day Long, Lone Star. We had a bunch up doing this in the tune at the weekend, so I thought, yeah, let's have a bit of Lone Star. Come on, the Line Dance World Cup, who's going to win?

0: hero.
1: You're my hero. Oh, there you go. Awesome stuff. Awesome stuff. So go on, have a go. Vote in the Line Dance World Cup. And welcome, here's Carmel joining us, who was watching the real thing as I was last night. Carmel said, sorry, I've been in the playlist chat by mistake, not really awake after staying up for the football. And yeah, I know, I'm the same. I get things wrong as well, press the wrong button, but it doesn't matter. We'll catch up later. Welcoming to the show, I see Tina with us. Tina Foster. Hi, Tina. Welcome to you and anybody and everybody else who's listening. Thanks for joining me. That's the World Cup. We're going to move on to my item number three, and I just want to give a shout-out. I'm busy working, collecting all the submissions for the World Dance Masters Choreography Competition, something very close to my heart, as is all matters relating to choreography competitions, generally to bring on the rising stars. I love to see who's coming through all around the world, and not least at World Dance Masters. Love to look forward to getting all the entries and organising the competition and being there on the Saturday morning to DJ it with the team of judges who will be there this year. Can't wait for that. The entries are flooding in right now, and you've got until the end of this week, everybody. Listen, if you're out there and you're a budding choreographer and you want to win the prize of a choreographer lifetime, seriously, sir, you've got until the end of the week to join in. And I put the link in the chat room if you want to go and do that. And contact me separately if you want to chat about it. Happy to sort things with you as we head towards the deadline. This year we got four choreographer winners involved in World Dance Masters on the schedule itself. The two winners from last year, Ray Jones and Charles Roskvitt. And from overseas, we got winners from overseas, from Brendan Simmons and Caitlin and Ray Okuda. These guys will be welcoming at Blackpool. Can't wait to see them. And as I put something up for this item, I'm going to just play you Ray Jones's latest Improver Dance, Thank Me Later. Here you go. Come on out there, choreographers. Get your entries in. It's the last week to do so, and there will be no late entries, so don't delay.

There you go. Indeed, that is a lovely, lovely Prover track. Great stuff from Ray there. And looking forward to welcoming all the choreography winners to the bill in Blackpool. And, of course, all the ones who are entering this year's competition who get a chance to teach a winning dance at this year's event and be on the bill next time, as well as win a trip to the USA in the country and non-country categories. We're talking awesome stuff. We are. Anyway, the deadline is this weekend, so please get it in. And if you want to chat about it, just message me separately as well. And welcome to the show. Just keeping in tune with the chat. Thanks, everybody, so much for being there. And I'm just loving, just getting out from the show of the work and having fun in my DJ den, I am. And, of course, we had an awesome weekend I'm going to talk about in just a little while. Thanks to everybody who came to dance with us in the tune. A huge thanks to Jimmy and Carl and to all our helping team who helped make us get there, do it, and get back. We'll talk about all that later. But we're going to just move on to my fourth item, which is the finalists for the Hall of Fame Awards, the Line Dance Association Hall of Fame Awards. And there's a whole bunch of finalists, if you want to call them there, the finalists, which will be voted on by the judging panel. And it's a great list. I'm just going to hone in on a few to talk about and play some music. The first one is the best line dance to non-country music, novice intermediate. And this is a great category. It's got some awesome dancers in it. It's got Fever Dream from Carl, which was the number one dance in the tune on Social Dancing. It's got Double Up from Amy and Darren, which is mega, especially in the USA. Lots of people doing Marlon and Remains, I Got a Song, and Simon and Niels' No Remorse. They're all big, big ones. One that I don't know so well, and it's the one I'm going to play for you and share, is a great dance from Will Boss and Mandy Senders called Rust and Roses. So as I put some information on these categories for you, just a shout out to all the people who have made the nominations. This is Will and Mandy's Rust and Roses, not least because you know all the others for sure, and maybe not this one quite so much, but it must be good. It's in the final.

Ooh, oh, there you go, Rust and Roses. This is a lovely dance. Had my eye on it for a while, says Carmel. And it is a nice dance. And as well as that, Carmel commenting on how she always enjoys taking the workshops at World Dance Masters from the visiting winners. It is great to support the rising stars, especially when they're coming from the other side of the pond in that case, and vice versa. In fact, and Aine's writing at that point as well. It was great to meet Charles at the Florida Line Dance Classic, aka Not Tampa, last year. Excuse me. So, yeah, it's great how it works, and just want you to get yourselves entered into that. Still plenty of time this week to enter. Anyway, we're looking at the Hall of Fame Awards, and that is indeed a good first one from Will and Mandy. I wanted to share that one amongst all the other perhaps more popular dancers, but it is a nice dance, as Carmel says. And moving on, another category I've picked out of the many categories, and you just need to go and follow the link I put in the chat room and see what they are. And it's all really interesting stuff. But the other one I like to have a look at this time round was the Best Line Dance to Non-Country Music Beginner Improver. And again, some great dancers in here. Five Times You from Niels, You, As Is Am, of course, from JP Simon and Amy, and Love Potion 666. I'm terrible. Those impersonations, aren't there? Anyway, from Rob, and a great Sapphire from Mark and Chris, which is mega in Europe. And not funnily, strangely, it sometimes happens, not quite so popular here in the UK, but a great dance. Well done to Mark and Chris, to Rob, to JP, Simon, Amy, to Niels in that category. But the one I'm going to play for you is, again, one that is lesser known, and it's a dance called I Just Might. And if you go and look at this, I Just Might, Bruno Mars, there's like three pages worth of dances, would you believe, to this on Copper Knob. This is a dance that's made the nominations from Rob Williams from the USA. But whatever you might fancy, this is obviously a great track, and there's a good dance somewhere. But go have a look at this one. I Just Might from Rob Williams. Well,

just might. Well, there you go. And if you look at the other categories, you'll see some great stuff going on. I'm going to do one more for you in the show here. And this is the Best Country Novice Intermediate category. And Lovely Jubbly 2. It's got Beautiful Stranger in it from Gary O. It's got Choosing Texas in there. It's got Leaning on You, Allison, Joe and Joshua. It's got Somewhere in Sedona, a classic from Madison and Joe Thompson. And it's got another Rob Fowler one in here, like the last category did, Tennessee Whiskey. We had a bunch dancing Tennessee Whiskey in the tune, so I thought I'd pick that one for you and give a shout out to Rob for a great job on a roll. Here is Tennessee.

Ooh, there you go. There you go. Dave's on the side. Dave, welcome, welcome to the show. Joining us, just finishing work, and he's been manic, so running behind, and he's going to post the new pool for the week after this show. And don't forget to tune in at 9 o'clock for the results for the latest chart. We'll talk about the charts in a while too this show. And we'll also talk about the new LDF show, which Dave is launching on Sunday, first soon. Two exciting times here on Line Dancer Radio indeed. We're going to carry on and have a look at my fifth item. Well, I'm going to come back to World Dance Masters just because I'm excited about the Thursday night, as ever I am. We used to love going to the Wainwright Club. We used to have a lovely time there for many years, and we outgrew it. And Sam let us move into the Spanish Hall on the Thursday, so the pre-party. Really, it's the start of the event, but we'll still call it a pre-party, shall we? It's on the Thursday at night. And this year, we have got my best buddy Maggie joining me to help host that Thursday at night, and chatting to Maggie about what we're going to do. We're still working it out. But we are, of course, going to celebrate the awesome lineup we've got for Masters for this year. And Rachel and Fred and Michelle and Gary, O'Reilly, it's Shane and Maggie, Niels and Dustin and Jamie, Roy and Fiona, DJs, myself, of course, and Dave Morgan, and Gary Lafferty. And we'll all be there looking forward. We've got the new room in the pavilion with the Honky Tonk Gang, so that's going to be exciting and new. But this bit here is the lineup for the regular choreographers who will be teaching in the Spanish Hall and in the arena, which is celebrating 10 years now. They've done an awesome. They have Michelle and Jamie, just like they did at Eurodance for us in the international room. Awesome. And like I say, looking forward to Maggie, who did a great social in that room as well at Eurodance. We're going to have a great time. We're going to celebrate all the people who are on this, like I say. And I've just picked a couple out. Well, we're going to have a look at Dustin, who's coming over from the US of A. Now, Dustin did a great job with us at Eurodance, and one of his teachers is a lovely dance called Better Than Today. Will he be teaching that, I wonder? Maybe?

There you go, lovely jubbly. I could play a whole show of great songs and dances from that lineup, and can't wait to get there for the Thursday night, and we'll have a good warm-up session with Maggie, who has seen that with us. Great stuff. And while I'm on, and who else? Well, I'll have to play a Maggie one. I don't have to, but I want to, and I want to give a shout-out to me and Maggie. Just a little shout-out. So oblige me to mention a King's Hill weekend. Myself and Maggie are doing, coming up just after Masters, and I've posted it in the group. Looking forward to that. It's going to have a LDF theme, and we'll be doing a little bit of LDF fundraising there. But the primary purpose is just to go and have a blast in Bradford there, and it's at the Midland Hotel. It's 7th of August, so it's just after World Dance Masters, and that will be a breeze compared to four long and late days at the Spanish Hall. So I'm looking forward to getting home, recuperating, and then going to Bradford, having a lovely couple of nights chill with Miss Maggie there on the 7th of August. Brilliant. Looking forward to that. And as I do that and play you a Maggie one, I'll play Maggie's latest one, which was a big hit, Teach, at the at Eurodance in the ballroom. We're talking about King's Hill. Let's just give them a shout too. And a brand new venue for them. They're thrilled to announce a new one for 27, the Barn Hotel and Spa in Grantham. And it looks totally lovely. Go and check it out in the chat room. Indeed, set within beautifully converted barns and peaceful surroundings, it says. Very well written. This inviting retreat offers a relaxing spa, stylish accommodation, and warm hospitality. Well, there you go. Anyway, more important, Dave's listening in, and Dave's doing one of those events in May next year. It's hosted by Dave Morgan with music from Kenny Jr. and Richard Palmer. And then back in October will be the one and only Hayley Wheatley too, and there with Derek McGill. Those live artists are on Eurodance 28, coincidentally, Richard Palmer and Derek McGill. And also Tanya is booked to make up the live music lineup for Eurodance 28. I just mentioned that in passing. And, of course, Dave will be part of the DJ team, and Hayley will too. It's lovely how everything interrelates nicely, not least me and Maggie. I was doing an interview for Carl for his podcast show at the weekend, and we were talking about how I started dancing, and I was reminiscing about the days back when I first went to America and found line dance, and then where we were living at the time in Leicester, in Hinckley we lived. We met the start of so many good friendships, and that include Dee, it include Judy Harris, include Lizzie Clark way back then when she was there promoting her latest big hit, Scotia Samba, and so many others down there. It was a lovely, lovely starting point to my line dance career. Anyway, included in that, of course, was meeting up with Maggie. Maggie took me under her wing, as did Tim, and helped me get into the DJ world. And I just mentioned all that because it all came out in the interview with Carl. So listen up for Carl's interview with me and hear all about, well, loads of stuff. Anyway, in the meantime, let's do Born to Fly. This is Maggie, and a shout out to our King's Hill weekend, and a shout out to new ones with Dave and Healy next year too. Just a

0: Oh, they good. What do you reckon? They good. Great stuff. Looking forward to World Dance Masters. It's just a few weeks' time, but nothing on until then. So we get a little bit of a breather after a busy time, of course, Eurodancing. And the tune for us just now, we've got 3 weekends off, and then we'll be hitting the time. And in the meantime, I'll be getting that choreography competition ready. So I am excited about that. Right, let's carry on and move on to my next item. And my next item is from our sponsors. Our sponsors, you know, are good. Well, play that.
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0: Right, there you go. Great stuff. And, well, I'd like to mention Gould. They're 5 years old and going strong and growing still. Very, very professional. It looks awesome. Love following what they do, of course. And the godfather of it is, of course, the one and only Roy Verdonk, who I was with at Eurodance. Did an awesome job there, he did. And we're looking forward to him coming back to Southport to do a Maggie G experience in a couple of years' time. That'll be great as we celebrate 25-plus years in Southport back from those days. Roy and Maggie, looking forward to that anyway. The one I want to mention is the Gold Cup Germany. And why? Well, I'll tell you what, things just pop into my radar. This one popped into my radio because I was chatting with Sasha and convincing Sasha to come and do a show here on Line Dancer Radio to bring a German show. We've got a huge German support of listeners, and we really want to get a German show, and Sasha's going to do that for us, which is nice. And just in conversations about getting things going, which we'll talk about another time soon, Sasha was telling me about this event and how he's busy getting ready for this one coming up in just a couple of weeks' time, 24th to the 26th. And it's an event where two things come together: the Line Dance Summer Festival meets the Gold Cup Germany, and it's combined, as many of the things are these days. That makes it real interesting, like Vegas, like the Dance Explosion in Vegas now includes it, and loads of other examples as well. This one, you've got Nazreen Verdonk, Roy's wife, is event director on the Gold Cup side, and you've got Sasha Wolf, and you have got Sebastian Burgert, and they are the representatives of the Line Dance Summer Festival. And like I say, I was chatting to Sasha about his preparations, and it looked really, really good. Am I allowed to say it looked really, really good? That's a terrible German accent. We went to see Fawlty Towers last week on Wednesday night, and a part of that was a sketch from the classic one about the Germans. Yes, I know, I'll not go there. I don't want to upset anybody. But truly, truly funny. It was really, really good. Anyway, looking forward to welcoming Sasha to the Line Dance Radio DJ team soon. And as well after, before that, he'll be doing this weekend, which has got a great lineup. And when look, I'm going to post some pictures of who's on it. But for example, the DJ is Frank Krummer and Daniel Trapatz on it. Sebastian and Sasha, of course, will be there. Roy Verdonk, I've talked about, is there. And our good friend Guillaume is there. Gudrun from Germany and others too. It's going to be a great event. And it was lovely to catch up. And I'm looking forward to seeing all about it. And it gives me a chance to play something from it. Indeed it does. Homed in on Roy, who did a great job and taught some lovely dances at Eurodance. Well, for this one, I've homed in on a couple of dances as I post some pictures as I play them for you. First of all, though, we are going to pick one up from Guillaume, and great Guillaume was part of a team that wrote Cuero Ballet, which is going really, really, and I've got to stop saying that now, it's going really, really, really well. It's Jose, Guillaume, Jung-Hugh, Philippe, and Mark and Chris. And this was great. I loved this at Festiline. It was a big hit at Eurodance 2. So here's a shout-out to Guillaume on this amazing lineup. Go check out the pictures in the chat room, everybody.

There you go, Kraken. I just love that one. I had to play that. Any opportunity to play that while Graham's on the list of this great team at this awesome event from Sasha, as well as Sebastian and Nazreen. Roy, I mentioned. Well, Roy taught a few great dancers. This one had to place Rock and a Little Miss Rock Around, written with Jonas and Tara. Nice intermediate dance. Gives me a chance to play that one. Which we wish everyone well at this Gold, and lots of other Gold events going on too.

there you go. Great music. Love it. Love it. That's a lovely dance. A chance to play that and give a shout out to a great competition and social dance weekend coming up from Sasha and the gang. Like I say, Sasha will be with us soon doing a show here on Line Dancer Radio from Germany. Can't wait to get that sorted out. Anyway, talking about Line Dancer Radio, let's do the latest Line Dance Radio news. And it's exciting times, like I say, but especially this week because, like I also said already, I've spoiled the surprise. I know. But we've got a new LDF show coming along. Now, we're excited, of course, because Line Dancer Radio is now the official station of the LDF. And we are bringing this brand new show as a sort of flagship show to express that and to help promote the LDF in any way we can. The show is going to be hosted by a different DJ each week. We'll do it on rotation with the DJs from the station and also maybe supporting DJs popping in to do a tour guest spot. But it'll be on rotation. So every week you can tune in on Sunday at 1 o'clock and get a different view of all things Line Dance Foundation related from a DJ of the week. And they will do whatever they want to do, however they want to do it. And like I say, that starts with Dave Morgan this Sunday. I'm going to do it this Sunday afterwards. Adrian will be, Checkley will be with us after that. Then Kelvin from Down Under, Nick and Michael. And like I say, we'll just take turns and we'll keep that show going and help promote the LDF in a real positive, specific way every Sunday on Line Dancer Radio. So good luck to Dave Morgan, who is going to do the first one. Can't wait to see what he's going to do. And there really is no rules, no brief. So it is just going to be tune in and see what he does. 1 o'clock on Sunday. I'll post it out there. Now, what am I going to play? I should have had this ready and I haven't. I hope it's in here. And what we're going to do is I'm going to play you the unofficial theme tune of our new show. It's certainly going to be the theme tune that's got the jingle in. Let's see how it all develops. But of course, the LDF is all about reaching out and support. So, well, I thought, I just thought it just had to be this.

Well, there you go. Good luck to Dave for the first show. Like I say, that's just the unofficial theme tune. We'll see what develops, but that'll do to get us started for the show. And I've just posted the outline schedule. We'll fill it in and we'll just keep it going. We'll roll on, and every month or so, your regular DJs will pop up and do something with you for the LDF. So we're going to move on to item 8 on my list, and it's another set of awards. It's the finalists as well now for the all-new USA Limelight Awards. Limelight Awards is a new opportunity in North America focusing on honoring and recognizing all the talented, hardworking, and underrepresented line dancers, choreographers, and instructors based out of the USA, Canada, and Mexico. Fair play. We want to get the worldwide awards going well, and it'd be great to have more of these guys involved in the CBA years. And we just need to encourage that to happen. And anyway, we've got some finalists now, and those finalists are going to be judged by an eminent judging panel, which I've put in the chat room. You can see who they are. They're all highly respected people in the line dance business. And it'll just be interesting to see how these first awards go. And hopefully it raises the profile of North America, as Craig is trying to do here on Line Dancer Radio with his North America in Line show, which is attracting lots and lots of listeners from the USA. So thanks to Craig and everybody from overseas, and especially in the USA, who listens. And we get the chance to promote and get them to vote more and increase the USA representation in the CBAs, which is what it's all about. All roads lead to the CBAs, to LDF, and it's great that Line Dance Radio can be part of that family. Anyway, there's loads and loads of categories, and I'm going to put the links for you to go and have a little peek yourselves. And what I'm going to do is just concentrate on a couple of them. And one I liked the look of was the North America Hidden Gem of the Year. And the nominees are lovely, lovely Jubal people. And they are indeed not totally hidden gems, but they are gems that deserve recognition, like Britt Beresik. From Texas and the USA, Kathy Garland, Keith Reese and Nikki Reese, and Kerry Mouse, Michelle Wright, Sarah Preston Brito, and Steve Cavanaugh. And all those guys, well, and good luck to all of them. And I'm just going to home in on one that we had the pleasure of working with in Queen City, Kerry Mouse. And Kerry came to Eurodance. And while at Eurodance, she taught a couple of dancers in Maggie's workshops. And I want to play you one of them now. And it is Ladylike, a lovely little beginner dance from Kerry. And Kerry will be on the bill for Eurodance next year. She's coming back, and we'll be giving a full-on workshop of her own. Excited about that. I wanted to do that this year, but the thing was full, but we will make sure it happens next year. We're doing lots of changes, lots of rotation. We got lots of new names for you, and I'll tell you all about that sometime soon too. But day by day, I'm swapping and changing, and the people who aren't involved in 28 will, of course, come back in 2030. Just a bit of rotation, just like I saw a note from Craig saying exactly the same thing. After establishing the Queen City event, you've got to get some new blood. You've got to keep people busy and swapping and rotating. And that's exactly what we're going to do in Eurodance. We have done it all the time, but we're just going to do a little more anyway. Have a look at these Limelight Awards, and especially if you are in the USA, keep an eye on them. And if you're not in the USA, just have a look at the people and keep an eye on them, especially the rising stars and like these hidden gems. Here's Ladylike from Kerry. Mommy P, I like this because it's a bit of Meghan Trainor.

0: look back through the comments. Thanks, everybody, for nattering and chattering on in there. Dave said his show is all ready for Sunday. Great. Can't wait, Dave, to see what you've got for us. Good luck with that. It's an exciting new show to start with. And can't wait to get on it myself as well the week after. And Carmel is there. Hi, Carmel. Gwen Sain, Eurodance, Kerry Mouse on the bill. That'll be great. It will indeed. I just signed up Mark Polino from the USA. Mark's coming over. And I've got lots of other names coming. Chris Jack's coming from the USA too. We've got loads and loads of changes planned. Can't wait to share them all when we get it all together. What I'm not looking forward to is processing all the early birds. There's like a mountain of them, and it's going to take quite a bit of time. But we've got 2 years to do it, as I keep telling myself. Well, I've got a few months anyway, because before that, I've still got to catch up with Southport early birds. We've got Colin Guy's coming in March, and I've got to get those out as well. And next year we got Tim coming to Jersey. I've got them queued up and ready. And now we've got a bunch ready from... Oh, don't. I'm depressing myself. I got a lovely bunch from Newcastle, from the tune from the weekend gone, because next year we got who is here. Life is good. Dancing life is good. But listen, back to this. I'm going to just pick another category for you. And this is the Advanced Dance of the Year category. One of many categories. Please go and have a look. But the reason I picked these is because it has a couple of things in there to mention, linked with things I've already talked about. Not least in this Advanced Dance of the Year one, we've got some great dancers. Look, Baby Slow Down from Mark Polino. Look, I've just mentioned Mark Polino, didn't I? Everybody Get Up from Dustin and Cody and Rachel. Well, Dustin, we've talked about, and Cody did a great job at Eurodance this year. I'll Never Know is in there from Niels and Jure. Loved You Better from Guillaume and Rhoda, great dancers. Made You Look from Rhoda, who's coming back to Eurodance next time as well, so she's making a return. And here's a couple that link to World Dance Masters, and we loved having Dustin and Sierra, World Dance Masters 25, and Carmel was talking about doing the workshops. Well, here is Dustin and Sierra, nominated for the Advanced Dance of the Year, and the dancer is and was taught at World Dance Masters. It was Transcendental Traw. Now, I haven't got it ready, so I'm going to have to spell it as I go and hope it comes up. It is. There it is. Love it. Listen.
1: Welcome to the Interplanetary Ballroom, the only dance hall playing hits from the past, present, and future temporal sectors simultaneously. Although warning to all our dancers tonight who only perceive in three dimensions, this next one's a bit...

Oh, yeah, there you go. Some great advanced dancers in that category. Right, Emma, indeed. Go and take a look at all the categories. It's great reading, it is. And it tries to shine a light on those stars in the USA, but it also has international categories as well. So it also looks at the rest of the world as well, which is really quite cool in there. And next up and last up on this section, I want to pick is another one from that category because it's from Brandon. I've already mentioned Brandon, and he is coming. It was Dustin and Sierra last time. It's Brandon this time, and he'll have a brand new dance for us. And this is one of his winning dances, and it's an awesome dance, Trapped in Your Fantasy. Looking forward to seeing all the choreographers who've won places at World Dance Masters.

Wow, there you go. Great times, great times, great news. I hope you're enjoying the music too. We're going to go into my item nine in this week, and it's the weekend spotlight. Well, where else would a spotlight but the tune? I have to. Sorry to be totally biased, but we had an amazing time. Not because it was at the tune, but because it was Jimmy and Carl, and they did an amazing job. It's the first time I've ever booked like a package deal where we booked the choreographers and the theme all in one go. I wanted to do an 80s weekend. I knew that Jimmy and Carl were experts at it, and they rocked the tune they did. People absolutely loved it, and we had an awesome, awesome time. And as well as great dancing generally, as well as some lovely, lovely workshops, on the Saturday night we had the world-famous Pink Flamingo Club, and it was rocking. It was really, really fun. In that first session of the 80s launch on the Saturday night, where we had the Pink Flamingo Club VIP lounge for people to do handbag dancing, as well as people mixing it up, doing all sorts of dances to all sorts of 80s tracks. The set included three really memorable things. It included Rhea's Dance of the Day, Could You Be, from Eurodance, a nice beginner dance. And that was done to a classic Bob Marley track indeed. And Marlon and Romain, their fun dance, Jamaican, was rocking the joint to Black Lace. To do, yeah, it just fit perfectly. Everybody had great fun. And the one that's Mommy P's big new favourite, it's a new wobble she was seeing, and everybody loved it. It's the Clackerfan. It's Boots on the Ground with Clackerfan, and this was brought to the UK by Jamie. Haven't seen it on his travels down under. You may remember I reported a little while ago. It's Trey Little, it's soul dance type stuff. It's a beginner dance. And I play this one especially because it's also nominated in the bar dance category of the awards. And here it is, Mommy P's new wobble. Bit of Boots on the Ground with a few clacks here and there.

Clack, clack, clack. 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Well, we had great fun. On a more serious note, we had some great new dances too. I'll just play one of them for you. This is a brand new dance from Carl, which we loved. A new intermediate dance called Love You to Death.

Oh, there you go. Great times and scooting by them at the tune. And next year, like I say, we've got who is here? So looking forward to that already. Great stuff from Jimmy and Carl. I can't recommend them to you enough. Awesome. That wasn't the only thing good going on. I noticed and I couldn't help and want to give a shout out to Michelle, who was with Peace Train. And it included a dancing hen party. We had a quick wave on the Saturday night, and they had an awesome time there. So just want to send best wishes to Michelle and everybody at Peace Train down in Bournemouth. And from there, a dance Michelle taught at Eurodance, Sunshine and Smile.

0: sunshiny day. Yeah, all the best to Michelle, and good luck for a wedding coming up real, real soon. And how cool to have a dancing hen night there with the Peace Train Gang in Bournemouth. That looked fun, fun, fun. And another one to finish with. That looked fun, fun, fun. Down in Torquay, Mark and Chris were whooping it up down there with guest choreographer Esmeralda. And I'm going to leave you with this one as time runs out on me. Thanks, everybody. Happy dancing, everyone. Have a great week. And I will catch you back here on Wednesday when we'll be going around the world and looking at some new dancers coming out all over the place. This is Esmeralda down in Torquay, teaching a dance that looked lovely, jubbly in Festiline, My Pure Love.
1: 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I love you forever and ever. 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

Hola a tothom, rebeu la benvinguda amb una nova edició del Line Dance Show amb Corbí Line Dancers. Soc Rafael Corbí. Hello you all, welcome another edition of a radio show Corbí Line Dancers on air with myself, Rafael Corbí, from Catalonia. Com sabeu, aquest programa s'emet en català i en anglès, perquè és un programa que podeu escoltar per la nostra emissora, però també per Line Dancer Radio. 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Avui, un programa especial dedicat a Olé 2026, Original Line Experience, l'esdeveniment de cada mes de juny a Calp, Alacant, amb en Daniel Trepat. This radio show is dedicated to Olé 2026, the wonderful event that we have every June in Calpe, in Alicante, Spain, with Dani Trepat. We'll listen to the music from the workshops in two different programs, because there was a lot of workshops. Escoltarem música dels diferents workshops que es van portar a terme al llarg d'aquesta setmana de ball. Començant amb aquest Olé és la vida. Olé is Life, a choreo with Dani Trepat and Chloe Ortois. Gracias, gracias, thank you, and welcome to the show.

This was on Monday night with Daniel and Chloe. 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

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Wall at My Feet was a choreo that Chloe told last year, but this year, because the step sheet wasn't released very 2-3 weeks ago, doncs they repeat the choreo once again with a lot of people following it. Wall and My Feet, music by Victor Ray.

Repassant les coreografies ensenyades al Olé 2026 a Calpa Alacant, amb en Daniel Trepat al capdavant i tot un seguit de gent magnífica que l'acompanya com cada edició. The next workshop was by Daniel Trepat with the collaboration of Chloe once again, a very beautiful and easy choreo that I love, I really love it. If you have the opportunity, listen to it and especially dance it. It was the It Feels This Good. Va ser el ball It Feels This Good amb una cançó de John Mero i Lonis que es diu Feel This Good.

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The first one was Slide by Danny Trepat, who took an excellent song, a country music song by Madeline Merlo. The title of the song is the same as the choreo, Slide. 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

It was time for country music. 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Dance One by José Miguel Villoque Bane and Lee Hamilton. Dance the Blues Away with a very beautiful song, I Love It, by Ashley Cook, Baby Blues. Baby.

La música dels workshops, dels tallers que s'han portat a terme en l'edició número 5 del Olé, Olé 2026, Original Line Experience by Dani Trepat, Calp Alacant, i que avui són protagonistes del nostre programa. All the music from the different workshops and our talk in Calp Alicante, Spain, with our friends and the teachers at this wonderful event that is the Original Line Experience by Dani Trepat. Chloe had a new dance, for especially for this event. The name is Mekemo. The singer is from the south of France, north of Catalonia. It's very popular over there. Songs in Spanish, songs in French, songs in Catalan as well. It's Kenji Girac.

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I think I pronounce the name well, but don't mind me. És una coreografia de la noruega Leslie Gjelveit. You're the one that I want. And yes, sí, és amb la música You're the one that I want, de John Travolta, amb Olivia Newton-John, en Beginner Dance.

And yes, and now it's time for one of the hits of the week, un dels èxits de la setmana, una coreografia del passat mes de maig, de l'esdeveniment de Portland. Estem parlant de la presència a l'escenari de la Rebecca Lee. It was time on a stage for Rebecca Lee, who took us Sweet Portland Dreams, the third in a row of choreos from the Portland event. Al seu costat, a la coreografia, Amy Glass, Jean-Pierre Mach, Gaëtan Mundy, Simon Ward y Nils Poulsen. It's an intermediate cha-cha with the music, the remaster from 2005 by Eurythmics. Sweet Dreams are made of this.

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L'Ariana avui no la sentirem perquè està a Anglaterra amb l'esdeveniment d'en Big Dave, el Eurodance, amb el qual hi disfruten moltíssim. 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José Miguel Bello que vane de nou a l'escenari, en aquest cas amb una coreografia nova, with a new choreo, a beautiful ballad. We are not alone is the name of the choreo. You are not alone by Jay Solas, the name of the song.

Una preciositat de cançó i de coreografia molt ben feta per en José Miguel. A very beautiful song and a nice choreo. I highly recommend it by José Miguel Belloquevane. We are not alone. Next on stage was, once again, on Thursday, Rebecca Lee. Rebecca taught us two easy dances. The first one with Ava Max singing My Oh My. The title of the choreo is Oh My Izzy.

After this easy dance, and Rebecca didn't leave the stage, and she took us another choreo, Terminal Groove. A little bit of improver dance with Bruno Borlone and Boogie Mike. Es Hora del Dancing Machine. Es un mix de Sandy Papo and Jackson 5 and AWB. 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
1: Amb Rebecca Lee aquí, o com no, a Line Dancer Radio I el Corby Line Dancer Show on Air. Cada vegada que puja en Guillaume Richard a l'escenari és un espectacle. Guillaume Richard is a nice showman. I love him very much. And this is a very beautiful ballad, a very beautiful choreo. És una coreografia molt bonica amb una cançó de The Grindhouse que es diu The War and Treaty. De fet, The Grindhouse, If This Day, la cançó a càrrec de la formació de War and Treaty, que són molt coneguts també en l'ambient musical. The War and Treaty, The Grindhouse, If This Day, and the choreo, If This Day. It's a choreo by Guillaume Richard alongside Shane McKeever. If this day-

Very well done, Guillaume. If this day, the Warren Treaty, una peça magnífica i preciosa, very beautiful, intermediate level dance. I per acabar el programa d'avui tenim en Raymond Sarlemin, que amb el seu ritme habitual ens va portar dues coreografies, però només n'escoltarem una amb el programa d'avui. Because of You, with Raymond Sarlemin. A song by DJ Illam. So with Raymond Sarlemin, we finish today's show, and we hope you have enjoyed it and want to tune once again this radio show, Online Dancer Radio, next week. DJ Illam, Because of You, Raymond Sarlemin, Special Ole 2026. 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
1: Hi, it's Betty here. I just want to take a moment to say thank you from the bottom of my heart. 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As you know, we never name names, but those are the words from people you have helped. And I can tell you that your kindness is making a real difference. So whether you've donated, fundraised, or simply spread the word, please know that you are part of something truly special. Thank you from all of us at the LDF.

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1: All right. 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

0: Oh yeah.
1: Hello dancers, it's Betty Drummond here. I was wondering, do you know how important your votes are in the line dancer charts? Well, I can tell you, they are far more important than you realise. Those little clicks of yours don't just help build the most comprehensive and accurate real-time charts, but they also create the nominations for the Crystal Boot Awards.
2: Last year, we hit a wonderful new record, reaching over 30,000 live votes in a month. Watching that number climb was incredible because it shows how much dancers believe in the charts and sharing information. And of course, the more who join in, the stronger and the more connected we become. So this year, we're raising the bar. We're aiming for 50,000.
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Hi there, dancers. It's Betty here. I'm wondering, have you voted this month? If not, why not? 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You know it's the right thing to do.

Hi, it's Betty here. I just want to take a moment to say thank you from the bottom of my heart. Because of your support, the Lung Dance Foundation has been able to help many people in ways that words can barely describe. We receive messages from people saying things like, "You gave me hope when I had none, and I didn't know where to turn until the NDF stepped in." As you know, we never name names, but those are the words from people you have helped. And I can tell you that your kindness is making a real difference. So whether you've donated, fundraised, or simply spread the word, please know that you are part of something truly special. Thank you from all of us at the LDF.

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0: A very good afternoon. 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Thank you for keeping those coming. Truly grateful for those. I have posted in the Line Dancer Radio chat room, so if you're tuned in live, you have access, and it's safe to do so. Please do feel free to pop by, say hi. Otherwise, just enjoy one another's requests. I do accept live requests whilst I'm on air, so if there's a favourite artist or group or dance that you'd like to hear or memory, then please do get in touch. Thank you to our team of DJs that continue to bring you their shows over the last 8 years. Our lovely Debbie for posting your weekly schedule. Opening song as ever from Charlie Daw. That is Pilot of the Isle of Waves from 1979 and Your Phrased Intermediate Level Dance from Sari Orkanen from March 2023. What's it like where you are? Cold in Australia. It's absolutely blooming warm here in Europe, certainly in the UK, experiencing temperatures mid-30s here already, and that is due to continue. Not complaining. No, let's have one from you, from your very extensive list, and this tune takes me back in time. From Sonia, Never Stop Me, from Loving You. Your dance is actually Never Stop from Kim Ray. Let's take it away, guys.

taking you back to the late 80s. That's Sonia, and she was part of the Stock Aitken and Waterman powerhouse voices. And that was for you, Noel. You'll Never Stop Me From Loving You. Your Dance Never Stop. It was an improver level from Kim Ray, July 2010. One of my teachers, Noel, says thanks for my request, Adrian. Stock Aitken and Waterman and High Energy Days. Sonia, love it. You're very welcome. I'll head into the chat room just after a few more requests and welcome all you lovely people. Annika Dolson, you'll be listening in from Sweden. Here's one from your list, Dollywood. I also taught this dance from fellow DJ Willie Brown.

And there's The Dries, Dollywood. That's your dance from Willie Brown, beginner level from July 2024, one we were enjoyed in class. That's for you, Annika Dolson. Let's head into our chat room nice and early. Auntie Julie's first in. She says, good evening, everyone. Hope all is well. It's far too hot for me and Ollie. She said, I'm looking forward to your great requests. Noel's here. He says, good evening, Adrian, Steve, from a very hot Sunshine Coast. Noel here for the show this evening. Evening, fellow requesters. Hope you're all keeping well. With a gift, sometimes I wish I could just rewind back to the old days and press pause just for a little while. Something we can all do with listening to Adrian's show on a Thursday afternoon, evening and Friday morning. Thank you for joining me. Hope you and Jeff are well. Manuela Gustafsson tuned in from Sweden. How are you doing? Thanks as ever. You said good evening, Adrian and listeners. Hope everyone is okay. I'm looking forward to another great show. Fellow DJ Jenny Bradshaw is also with us. She'll be live in just under 2 hours' time for Jenny's Jukebox. Bex Peel waving hi with our avatar, saying good evening, Agent Steve and fellow listeners. Hope everyone is doing well. Looking forward to a fab show. A very warm welcome also to Kim Ray, listening back on Mixcloud. Luke Catlin, good morning to you and Joan. You've posted, good morning, Agent and friends. It's far too cold for you to be complaining about the heat. She's laughing. She said, haven't had a good night's sleep again, but feeling not too bad in spite of that. I guess I'll wait until later to get cranky, and Joan will be the one who suffers. She said, don't warn her. Okay, and now time to figure out where the coffee kettle is. I hope you've got one poured now. So Ilkin is saying, I'm here with her avatar, waving hello from Finland. How is it? You said, hello, Adrian and everyone. Tuned in at the summer house. Looking forward to all the various lovely requests. Monica Musson there, tuned in from Guernsey. Is it lovely and warm there too, Monica? You said, evening, Agent, and all listeners. Hope everyone is well. Looking forward to all the requests. Hope Ian is too. And Mikkel Ellison has posted saying, I'm popping in to say hi, Agent, to you and all the dancers from all around. I'm lurking in the background listening to your show. I'm doing some renovation in the house. It's perfect when Michaela is away for a couple of days. Auntie Julie is saying, a great request from you, Noel. That was the song from Sonia, You'll Never Stop Me From Loving You. Sylvia Spark is back from her holiday. I hope you've had a wonderful time. We've certainly missed you. Where's Marilyn and Leslie Morgan? Haven't been here for a couple of weeks. Sylvia says, hi, I'm back from holiday. Had a great time. I was back last week but couldn't listen in as my Alexa was playing up. I've missed listening to you. Hope you and all the listeners are doing well. You're not alone with your Alexa, but apparently all is well. But here's one from your list, Sylvia Delilah. It's the Tom Jones.

Tom Jones, Delilah from 1968. That request's for you, Sylvia Spark. Another ticked off your list. So lovely to have you back. Hope you're enjoying the warmer temperatures over the last couple of weeks. Delilah, Dance Options, one from Alison Johnston. Delilah's Waltz there from Jan Wiley. Auntie Julie, one from your list. And taking you back to 1963, just 5 years earlier. The Chiffons and One Fine Day.

0: And there's the Chiffons there from 1963 with that tune, One Fine Day. Sarah Wilkins loving that. That was for you, Auntie Julie. There's also a dance called One Fine Day from fellow DJ Dave Morgan that was choreographed to Bette Midler's version, and script for Dave's dance was published in Line Dancer magazine, May 2015, issue 229.
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0: 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Auntie Julie says, thank you, Adrian. I love it. You've also said that Tom Jones was your mum's favourite. You were brought up on his music. Lovely picture of Sir Tom Jones posted by Suzanne in our chat room. And great gifts from Noah. Oh, singing along karaoke. Bex, you're up next, one from your list. Give Me That Feeling, choreographed by Fred Whitehouse, his intermediate level from April this year. Here's Blessing Awful with Feel Good.
2: Hands up to the ceiling, dance off for no reason. It's just

And there's Blessing Offer there with Feel Good. The Dance Request for you, Bex, one from your list is Give Me That Feeling, choreographed by Fred Whitehouse. It's intermediate level from April 2026. Your scripts, teacher views, votes, and much more at linedancerweb.com. Bex says, thank you, Adrian, for playing my request. I love this dance by Fred Whitehouse. So does Jenny Bradshaw. Has lots of fun with that. So, one from your list, Take a Bow. This is choreographed by Guillaume Richard. And your songs from Sophia Carson and Jokes on Me.

How delicate is that song from Sophia Carson, Jokes on Me? Just beautiful. Your dance request for you, Sariel Kanin, Take a Bow, choreographed by Guillaume Richard, is phrased high intermediate level dance from April 2024. You thank me in the chat room for playing Take a Bow, saying you adore this song, and Guillaume's dance is just perfect. Sylvia Spark, thank you for your message as well, saying thank you for the song. I'm ready to listen to the rest of the requests that you have to play from everyone. You're very, very welcome, one and all. The show is only possible with them. Backstreet Boys, Now As Long As You Love Me. This request for you, Mikhail. The show is only possible with them. Backstreet Boys, Now As Long As You Love Me. This request for you, Mikhail Erlandson. Don't Care. This is Kai.

0: Oh, Bex, thanks for the picture of the Backstreet Boys there from the 90s shared in our chat room. There they were singing As Long As You Love Me. That's the request from Mikkel Erlandsen called Don't Care, choreographed by Hazel Pace, her improver level from April 2008. I believe Ross Mullins has acknowledged the post. Indeed, he has. A very good morning to you and Leanne. Welcome to the show. You'll be tuned in from Australia.
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0: And Ross Mullins, I have one for you now. A dance I believe you've been learning. You shared a video online. She's Got It. This is co-choreographed by Joshua and Julie Talbot, the high intermediate level for May 2007. Your track's from Travis Collins. She took the ring and I got the finger.

Oh, you're very welcome, Russ. You posted, hi all. I do love that one. Cheers, Adrian. It's back to work for me now. She's Got It. It's the dance that Russ has been learning and dancing, choreographed by Joshua and Julie Talbot. Their high intermediate level from May 2007. That was Travis Collins. She took the ring and I got the finger. Mikkel Ernestson says, thank you for playing my request. I was up on the ladder singing for both me and the neighbourhood. Of course, the Backstreet Boys, there, as long as you love me. Suzanne Ding, what a very good morning. Morning. Hope you, Aaron, Minty and Flossie are well. It's almost 5 a.m. there, down under. Suzanne says there's no work today, so no rushing. Tomorrow night, we're going out for dinner at a hotel for an early 60th birthday dinner. That's 33 people, as Aaron has 4 days off. My birthday is on the 21st of July. Oh, we shall be wishing you many happy returns in just a couple of weeks' time, Suzanne. Thank you for your live request as well, you've private messaged. And next up is one for you, Chris Lovelock. I know you'll be listening back on Mixcloud. You could be listening live. I'm truly grateful to all of you that take time out to listen back to the show. Of course, the earlier start on Saturday morning now from 7:30 in the morning. Keep an eye on that schedule. You really do need to keep on your toes. Yodeling Blues, choreographed by Vivian Scott, her intermediate level from February 2000. For you, Chris Lovelock, it's the Wilkinsons, the Yodeling Blues.

0: And that's for you, Chris Lovelock, the Yodeling Blues. Liking the sound of that. The Wilkinsons singing that song, Yodeling Blues Is Your Dance, from Vivian Scott, her intermediate level, from February 2000. And script for Vivian's Dance was published in Line Dancer magazine, May 2000, issue 48.
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0: I'm sure many of you would have heard the very sad passing of Bonnie Tyler. Passed away 8th of July. That was yesterday, aged 75. I've had a few requests for some of her songs, but here's one from me as a tribute. She started out in 1977 from her album The World Starts Tonight. And singles from that was Lost in France, More Than a Lover, but a UK song that reached number 4 in the singles charts is this one, It's a Heartache. May she rest in peace.

And that was a hit from her second studio album, Natural False, also known as It's a Heartache in the States. A beautiful song there from the late Bonnie Tyler. And thank you all for your lovely messages and pictures of Bonnie shared in our chat room. Luke Atlin says, rest in peace, Bonnie Tyler. And so does Sarah Yorkton. Some beautiful pictures of Bonnie shared in our chat room from Noel. We will be hearing from Bonnie just a little later during the show. A couple of requests that came in before I'd even seen the news. Thank you, one and all. So sad. Toby Keith next with White Rose. This is on your list, Carmel Tamburino. Thank you for your list just a little earlier today.

Knowles posted, there's a dance to this. I remember dancing to it. White Rose, indeed there is. It was choreographed by Gay Tether. Very popular. Her improver level from September 2007. That request for you, Carmel Tamburino and Toby Keith with the song White Rose. Lou, one from your list, one that you've mentioned. It's Scooter Lee and Honky Tonk Twist.

And there's Scooter Lee and Honky Tonk Twist. That's for you, Lou Catlin, a dance that I recognised and I saw your post quite some time ago. You had posted at the time, I may be a wee bit off topic because I got caught up doing some research for work. Of course, you're now retired, but you said at one of the Crystal Boot Awards spotlights sections, they taught Honky Tonk Twist. That has always been one of my favourite dances and it brings back so many great memories of my early dancing days. And also getting to dance behind Scooter Lee on stage during a concert she did for us in Juneau, Alaska. So there we are. Suzanne Dingwall recalls that as well, remembers dancing it, used to love dancing it. Some great pictures of Scooter shared in our chat room from Noel as well. Monica Musson says, loves Toby Keith and his voice. Suzanne Dingwall, your live request is your dance, Dollar Day, Dollar Short, Day Late.

For you, Suzanne Dingwall, one of your live requests. That's Take My Life, sung by Austin Bark. Your dance, Dollar Short, Day Late. It certainly is feeling rather like this in the UK. Love.

0: And there's Arrow. Hot, hot, hot. It certainly is here in the UK, but Jan Zinner, a very good morning. It's just 1 degree Celsius where she is down under in Australia. You posted good evening, morning, agent and fellow listeners. I've just woken up on this crisp day. I hope you're all well. We certainly hope you, Mark, and family are too. Thank you for tuning in. Some great gifts shared by Suzanne Denwell in our chat room. Jenny often plays this jingle during her show.
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0: And every time I hear it, I'm always waiting for the dance and the complete tune to be played. And so I can during my show. It's Christine and the Queens with the French version of Christine, the dance, the Queen, that's choreographed by Jaime Lemaire, Guillaume Richard and Quentin Bachalary.

Christine and the Queens with the song Christine. That's the French version. Tilted is the English version. I was very lucky to have seen the Three Boys just complete and finished choreographing that dance when I was over in Festiline, and had the great pleasure of trying to pick it up and joining them and dancing it, and took it back to the class on my return from France. Jenny Bradshaw also has very great memories of dancing that with Guillaume at the Shenanigans, she said, which was so fab. Monica's loving that one. Auntie Julie says, love Hot Hot Hot by Arrow and the Disco Days. Noel says, well, I relented. Hang the electric bill. I have the house aircon on. It's so nice and cool inside. Just ruddy hot outside. It is, Noel. It is. Some great pictures of Suzanne Dewall, of fans, of course. Yes, I'm sweating buckets, so I'll just let you know. I can't have the window open. You'll hear the traffic. I can't have the fan on. You'll hear the background noise. But it's all good. I've got plenty of water. Monica Mosson, let's have your request. And it's an unreleased dance from Nils Paulsen. Your track is from Guy Sebastian, Before I Go.

For you, Monica Masson, a forthcoming dance from Niels Poulsen. It will be called You'll Know My Name. And that was Guy Sebastian with the track Before I Go. I got in touch with Niels just a little earlier this afternoon. He can confirm that the script will be released next week. So Rukner says Niels taught this in May in Sweden. I love the track and I love the dance. What I don't love is that the step sheet is still not released. Luke Kathleen says, love Guy Sebastian. So many of you have been very lucky to have learnt that dance whilst Niels has been on his travels. You don't have much longer to wait. Your scripts at linedancerweb.com and so are your votes and your teacher reviews. And don't forget, whatever you are learning and teaching week specific in class, please do head on over to Dave Morgan's Teach of the Week poll. Cast your votes there. He brings you the countdown of the top 20 live here on Line Dancer Radio on Monday evening. More news about Dave and the LDF coming a little later during the show. And time is escaping. We are an hour and 15 minutes in. Your requests have been brilliant. I hope you're enjoying the show thus far, whether you're listening live, silently on Mixcloud or on catch up. Phoenix, one from your list. Now, I remember Rhea teaching this in Turkey. A week away I was with my class and my partner Steve, and this was one of Rhea's teachers, The Bite, who did this.

And there's Ricky Martin with You Tell, La Mordedita, and your dance is The Bite, and it's choreographed by Ria Voss, which she taught in Turkey, and that would have been October 2015. The script for Ria's dance was released January 2016, and that was intermediate level, The Bite from Ria. For you, Phoenix Adamson, just catching up with some of your messages that I have missed, my apologies, and Jenny Bradshaw was loving the tune Hot, Hot, Hot, as was Auntie Julie, and Jenny's also said, this is such a great dance from Niels, the request from Monica. That was the forthcoming dance. You'll know my name from Niels Paulson. Monica says, thanks so much for playing my request. Love this and the dance. Total Eclipse of the Heart now. This was a UK number one single in 1983 from Bonnie Tyler. And this request is for you, Joan Catlin.

Bonnie Tyler, who sadly passed yesterday, aged 75. That request for you, Joan, it was a UK number one single in 1983. Total Eclipse of the Heart. Some lovely images of Bonnie shared in our chat room from Jan Zinner and Bex Peel. Thank you both. Next up, one for you, Manuela Gustav's song. It's the last one on your list. And it's a beautiful song and dance. I always get up and do this. It's from D Musk, Heavenly Char, her improver level from February 2015, one which I taught in class, danced a couple of weekends ago. Brandy Clark, What Will Keep Me Out of Heaven?

Well, Monica's posted another great song. It certainly is, from Brandy Clark. What'll Keep Me Out of Heaven? Your Dance Heavenly Child from D-Mus, covering Prover Level from February 2015. That request for you, Manuela Gustafsson. Sylvia Spark was loving the track from Bonnie Tyler. Excellent song, one of her best. Thank you all for your participation and all your private messages. Truly grateful. Hope you're enjoying one another's requests thus far. Manuela says, great request played so far. Thank you for playing Heavenly Child. I will dance this one with D this weekend at our event here in Sweden. Also, Gyor will be there. The Queen will be one of my requests at the event. Another coincidence. That's wonderful. Thank you for that message, Manuela. Can you hear me smiling? I hope you can. A track I heard recently on national radio here in the UK was a song from 1968 from Scott Walker. You may recall the Walker Brothers, and it's Joanna. What do you think of this? Do you remember it?

Just the song I listened to recently and heard on the radio, Scott Walker, Joanna, from 1968. Noel, thank you for finding those pictures and images that you've shared in our chat room of Scott Walker. There's the picture of the 7-inch vinyl and the single itself. Truly grateful for all of those. Auntie Julie, you're up next. Another from your list. You want it disco? You can't get any more disco than Donna Summer.

You Auntie Julie, there's Donna Summer this time. I know it's for real. Just catching up in our messages in our chat room. I've had a live request from Noel in there, and that's supported by Lou. It's the Hughes Corporation and Rock the Boat. Another live request from Suzanne Dingwall. Message privately, Auntie Julie just said, thank you, Adrian. Love it. I'm singing away. I hope you were up, Jill, boogling along.

Oh my goodness, the early 70s, 73, 74, Hughes Corporation and Rock the Boat. That was a live request from Noel, supported by Lou. Auntie Julie, yes, she does remember it. She loves it and she knows all the words. Jenny will be live in just under 20 minutes for those of you that are tuned in during the All Request Show as it goes out. Son of Jolene. This is for you, Jen.

0: Great song there from Bells and Dolly Parton, Son of Jolene. That was for you, Jenny Bradshaw. A song that was played on my country playlist back in May this year.
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0: If you're tuned in live, please do stay tuned. Jenny brings you 2.5 hours of music, predominantly country, where she can't find any dances at the time of her broadcast, to the songs that she plays you. Baby Blues next. This is a request for Jennifer Coates. It's also on Phoenix's list. They-

0: And there's Ashley Cook, Baby Blues. And your dance there is from Simon Ward and Shane McKeever. They're Improver Level from April 2026, a joint request from Jennifer Coates and also Phoenix Adamson. Some of you are saying goodnight. I know you're ahead of time, especially Mikael Erlandson. Thank you for your lovely message. Good night, Adrian and all listeners. It's time to hit the bed. Thank you for a great show, as always.
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0: 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So hope you can join me then. It's all for a very, very good cause. 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

And there's Michael Jackson in his early days singing Happy. Noel signed off. Thank you for joining me, Noel. But here's your request, Holding Out for a Hero from Bonnie Tyler.

And that's for you, Noel, to show this week's, to close this week's show, Holding Out for a Hero from the late, the great Bonnie Tyler. Thank you all for joining me. Thank you for your gifts and your chat, your private messages. Stay tuned for Jenny. She will be live. My country playlist goes out tomorrow from 6 o'clock UK time on Friday. I'll be back on Wednesday for the country loving line. And again next week for the All Request show.

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1: Well, good evening, or good morning, good afternoon, depending on whereabouts you are in the world, and whether you're listening to myself live on Mixcloud or Catch Up. How's everybody doing? Hopefully you've all had a fantastic week and you've got lots to tell me about and you've got a crazy weekend planned, haven't you? I'm sure you all do. So you can head on over to the Line Dancer Radio chat room and tell me all about what you have planned for this coming weekend. You know I like being nosy. I live vicariously through each and every one of you. So the more details, the better. And I do love that we all get to know what we're all doing around the world, bringing everybody together here on Line Dancer Radio. Big shout out, as always, to each and every one of our DJs keeping us entertained throughout the week. And I'm looking forward to the new show starting this weekend on Sunday. How about you? Are we all excited? I've had it going through my head. I've got a little while to go until I have my turn on it. I'm like, oh, I'm wondering whether I should do this sort of show or whether I should do this format. World's our oyster, so to speak. So I've got a couple of ideas. It's going to be a case of watch this space. But hopefully you can tune in at the weekends and come and say hello and join us. It's going to be fab. It's kind of like similar to what we did in lockdown when we had our little pop-up shows. So just thankfully this time we're not in lockdown. but if you can join us like you did, it will be awesome. Thank you, Adrian, for yet another all request show and for squeezing in Son of Jolene. I think that's so cool. Such a clever take on the song and having Dolly singing on it as well. The song that keeps on giving for sure. Jolene has definitely kept going and there's so many different takes on it, isn't there? So many different versions as well. So that's the one that I'm kind of liking at the moment. I like Cam's Diane and I'm liking the Bells one there with the Son of Jolene. If you didn't get to hear it, check it out. It's worth it. And what have I got lined up for you? Well, I've got a selection of country songs. There may be a couple of non-country, but still easy listening for you that I haven't been able to find any dances to. I actually managed to finish a few hours ago, so I've been able to just relax, actually have some dinner and just chill, which has been really, really nice. So as of maybe about 4 hours ago, it's as up to date as I can be for you. If you do know any different, please feel free to let me know. But other than that, sit back, relax, and hopefully enjoy what I have in store. Now, some of them may be familiar, others hopefully brand new. I'm hoping that I get through it because there's one that I'm looking at that I really do want to get to play. But we will see how things go. And of course, those delightful riddles, general knowledge questions. And let's see if I can squeeze in any Ditloids this week as well. But as always, we are here mainly for the music. So I'm going to play some tracks to get us going first. Then I will head on into the chat room to say a few hellos. I know a couple have already joined us, so thank you very much. I've got personal messages and the gaming group are with us as well. So hello to all of you. Right, let's have a see. I'm going to kick things off because this I've kind of kept coming back to. I know it was on the list last week, but yeah, as I say, it's kind of just been one that I keep going back to on my playlist. So thankfully, nothing yet to it. It comes from Jay Webb, and this is What You Waiting For.

That was Jay Webb with What Are You Waiting For? If you do happen to miss any of the names of the songs and the artists, don't worry, I will post the list in the chat at the end of the show. As I say, I'm going to crack on with a few tracks first before we kick things off and get those brains ticking. And I know that you are always firing on all cylinders because you're such smarty pants. But I do have a little bit of a theme for some of my general knowledge questions to pose to you, and there is a reason for it, but I'm just going to hang fire just a wee bit longer on those. So music first, of course. Chuck Adams featuring Jimmy Allen is bringing you One Girl Back. Mm-hmm.

0: Chuck Adams there featuring Jimmy Allen with One Girl Back. And Ruby, we're just checking that you have managed to find us. She's like, I'm not sure if I've got the right station. It's like, we'll know for sure now because I've just name dropped you. Boom. So yeah, if you've just heard your name there, Ruby, then you've definitely managed to find the right place. Thank you so much for tuning in, and let's see if we can keep ourselves entertained for the next couple of hours. Rosie's with us as well. Thank you as always. Are you all good and ready to type? She's so good putting all of the quiz questions in the group, and almost by the time I've finished repeating it for the second time, it's in the chat for people to see. So good. But few tracks first. As I say, we are here for the music as well. All right. Michael Minnelli and Spencer Crandall. What a collaboration. And this is All Mine.
1: It's 45 minutes past when we're supposed to leave. I'm ready, baby.

Michael Minnelli and Spencer Crandall there with All Mine again. That's been a bit of a guilty pleasure of mine this week. Absolutely love their voices together. Yeah, Rosie, I will still say Tyler sent me to you guys. I was ready to quit the game and I literally said, I'm just going to give this one more go. Looked at different guild names and I was like, okay, I'll ask you. So yeah, Tyler definitely sent me to yourselves and I will be forever, ever grateful. all right. Oh, yes, and True. Is True with us? I want to know because it is her birthday. I've got a couple of birthdays. All right. Tennille Arts. Hopefully this is not going to be the case for anybody this weekend, but they're singing Lonely Weekend. If anybody is feeling a bit lonely, you know all you can do is just reach out to any of us. Never, ever be lonely. All right. But yes, Tennille Arts, Lonely Weekend.

0: 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Remember, do not have a lonely weekend. And we're on air 24/7. If we don't have a live show, then there's the reruns, and then there is the loop, constantly playing music for you to listen to as well. So you will have us in some form to keep you company.
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0: Adrian's All Request Show has concluded for this week. So you know exactly what time it is. You have to send him all of your fresh requests. What's that new dance that you're absolutely loving that you've been taught in class or that you've learned online? Or maybe you've had a look at an oldie that it's been one of those that's going, do you know what? I really want to learn that. And you've looked online, you've either looked at a video, looked at a script and learnt it and want to hear it. Send those through to Adrian. It's always good listening week after week because no week is the same. It is literally the Forrest Gump radio show because you just never know what you're going to get. I did like the feeling hot, hot, hot. Because yes, definitely downstairs is reading between 24 and 25 degrees for me, and up here it's an extra couple of degrees warmer. The irony is I'm still wearing a jumper and a fleece hoodie in work in the office. There's loads of them in like little summery dresses and everything, and I'm frozen. As soon as I step outside, I'm like, right, jumper needs to come off. And in the house, I'm in just my t-shirt and I'm sweltering, but we don't get it too often, so we've got to make the most of it. We're just not equipped. I know Carrie's been having a bit of a nightmare with her aircon, but we're just not equipped with it at all. And it's so stuffy. I wouldn't mind if it like downpoured in the evening and we had like a bit of a storm and it freshened things up. But no, we don't even have that look, do we? But yeah, it is. It's really, really warm. We're very, very hard to please, aren't we? Because we moan when we're cold and we moan when we're hot. So it's just finding that happy medium. It's like, weather, can we just have a happy medium, please? Especially when we're dancing, because trying to dance in this heat, it's not conducive at all. So as I do have a few of you who have joined us, so thank you so, so much. Suzanne is saying good evening. It's 6:30 a.m. still in my bed with the pooches. So pitches indeed. Enjoy being snuggled in bed with them. Lou, how are you doing? She's like, hi, Jenny and friends. Checking diary. Nope, no plans this weekend. Woohoo! For us, that's something to celebrate. It's one of those rest and recharge weekends for you then, is it, Lou? So yeah, hopefully you're all good. And how are we doing with our covers? She's like, Lou saying, country songs with no dances. What a concept. Maybe you should have a radio show about that. I'll put it to the team and see what we think. I can't believe how long I've been doing this. It's absolutely crazy. This particular format, because this wasn't how it started, but it's how it's evolved, and long may we continue. Jan, how are you doing? She's tuning in for some great country music and laughs that I can give you, whether you're laughing at me or with me. At least it's a laugh. You've got to laugh, right? And she says, my weekend is consisting of nothing apart from tonight, as it's my daughter's birthday, 34 years old. I feel old. Not at all. And we're having whatever dinner Louise feels like. That's really, really good. Hopefully she enjoys, and a very, very happy birthday. It's birthdays all round. Joan is saying, g'day all. Cuppa in hand. I haven't missed the first riddle. No, you haven't, Joan. I kind of play some music first. That's what we're here for. Let people get settled in and at the ready. So I will have that one coming up first. But I'm also going to have some general knowledge questions as well. But there's a theme. Leanne, how are you doing, my darling? Oh, she's absolutely smashing it. I know I say it every week, but the difference each week is amazing. Bit wrecked, on Tuesday night. She was in a nice little summery outfit though, and still absolutely roasting. But hopefully you're all good and you've enjoyed and you can make the most of the weather. All right. Now, I know, Jan, you said that you're going out for your daughter's birthday. We have True in the group chat on the game, and it's her birthday. But we do have someone who trumps all of that, I'm afraid, today, because our lovely Chloe, she's going to hate me completely, but at least she's hiding in her own place and doesn't have to face like a massive group of us. So Chloe is officially an adult. She is 18 today. So everybody in the chat, I'm wishing her a happy birthday. I love you dearly, and it's the best thing to have met you. I'm glad you went to Gateway. I'm glad you and your mum came to Andrew's class, and you are absolutely thriving. Could not be more proud of you, my darling. You are a beautiful, beautiful young lady inside and out. And I can't wait to dance with you at Worlds. I know I'm going to see you before then, but I'm really looking forward to dancing with you at Worlds. So a very, very happy 18th birthday. Can we all remember that? Can we remember our 18th birthdays? It's crazy. but yeah, very, very special indeed. So my questions are a little bit related to birthdays. So I'm going to give you your first riddle and a general knowledge question. So your first riddle: I can be cracked, made, told, and played. What am I? So that is your first riddle. Once again, I can be cracked, made, told, and played. What am I? And your birthday questions. I have a few, but I'm going to start that hopefully is going to maybe have a smile on people's faces. I do not need evidence should anybody choose to do this. All right. But what does it mean to say that someone is wearing their birthday suit? So your general knowledge question, hopefully that's just made everybody smile. What does it mean to say that someone is wearing their birthday suit? And I'm going to play, I did play this last week, but this is what life is all about. It's about making memories. It's not an unmade memory because I can't play that one for you, Chloe, but I can play Luke Bryan, Made It a Memory.

Luke Bryan there with Made It a Memory. Adrian, it's Chloe says thank you because I have said that you've messaged to say happy birthday and to all in the chat as well. I would imagine that she has gone a little bit of a flush colour and that's not because it's hot. She is very similar to myself. It's not liking being center of attention at all. We were talking about that the other night and I was like, yeah, I had one surprise party thrown and they did it as a sit down meal in a very nice place with a lot of people. But yeah, no, not my thing. I was rather miserable all evening. I would have rather have just been tucked away in my room, hibernating, listening to music, watching a film, or going to the cinema or something like that. That's what I was quite happy doing when I was as 18. So yeah, very, very similar, but tough. I'm far enough away and my front door's locked and I'm live on air, so I can. Nah. I'm sure she'll either hit me if she dares next time she sees me. But brilliant. Oh, she's like, very much put my hands over my face. She's like, no, you're not supposed to tell people that. Tough. It doesn't happen very often. And Leanne's got an 18-year-old daughter. And she's like, I'm getting old. I'm like, nope. We're the same age. Okay, I'm younger by a couple of weeks, but still, it's not happening. I'm not going to allow you to feel old at all. Nope.

set. You're not wearing any clothes if you're referred to as being in your birthday suit. Now, the other one, I like this. Yes, the riddle. I can be cracked, made, told. Rosie, apparently, sorry, I didn't pronounce that well enough. Told and played. What am I? Absolutely correct, each and every one of you. It is a joke. It was actually a riddle, but the answer is a joke. I do have, as I say, a few more questions related to birthdays and some more riddles. But of course, I've got more music to play for you. This next one I played last week, but it's well worth playing again. Absolutely love it. Hayley Jensen with Wild as the Wind.

That was Hayley Jensen there with Wild as the Wind. Now, for anybody who is interested in the World Dance Masters Choreography Competition, that closes next weekend. So if any of the tracks do inspire you, please let me know. I'm always nosy. It's nice to find out if any have been. I've got to say, it is the one thing that I do try and do. It's like, if I'm going to release a dance, maybe it's one or two a year that I'll do. I'm rather pleased with myself with the track one, the track that I have, and the choreography. Spent hours last night trying to put a script together and figure all of that out, which was interesting. But I've gone way out of my comfort zone. Really out of my comfort zone. I like my smooth. We know this. When I'm dancing, I do have a preference for waltzes and nightclubs, but this one is definitely not that. I'm going to be intrigued to see about feedback on that one. But it's all a learning curve, and I enjoy the process. So yeah. All right. Let's keep the music going. I do have, as I say, some more questions lined up, but music first. I haven't played these next two for a very long time, and I don't know what made me check.

but there's still nothing that I could find to it. So I was like, do you know what? I haven't played them for ages. Why not? So here's Chase Miller, and this is Redneck Weekend.

Anybody fancy a redneck weekend? It's always going to be a good one, isn't it? That was Chase Miller. And God, that must be maybe a couple of years now since I've played that one. But yeah, decided to pull that one back out because you never know. Somebody might just snatch it up, especially with the choreography competition looming. What about this next one? Now, I did choreograph something to this, but I never, ever released it. I did an intermediate and I did a beginner. But this is Jared Blake. I'm playing it because that was never released. There is nothing released to this. This is Quitting Time. Please don't quit on me.

0: Jared Blake there with Quitting Time. It wasn't an instruction, Ruby. She's like, and just like that, with Quitting Time, I'm going to bed. It's like, no, not meant to quit. I need one that's now not quitting time so that you come back. Kidding. Thank you so much for joining us. I say still lots to go. She's like, I'm up early for work. I'm like, yeah, so am I. This is the night that kills me. It's like 3 hours between finishing, getting into bed, managing to get some sleep, and then the alarm going off at 4:45. It's great fun. I love it. Good news.
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0: Now, I had to at least pay some kind of tribute to Taylor Swift. It's not the same tribute as Adrian. I knew that you would do that one, so thank you very much. I'm so sad. May she rest in peace. But this one, we've had other news with Taylor Swift, haven't we? And so this is Matt Cooper singing Taylor Swift. This is

Matt Cooper there singing Taylor Swift. And yes, so congratulations to her recently married. So my little tip of the hat there via Matt Cooper. Okay, one more and then ears open at the ready for your next round of questions. So Trevor Martin is going to sing Always.

Trevor Martin there with Always. It can be taken so many different ways. Always is a completely combined word, or all ways. And that's how that one is. As I say, I will post a list of the tracks in the chat at the end of the show. So if anybody wants to, you can use that as a point of reference. Okay, I have a back-to-back lined up for you. So are you ready for a triple threat? Dum, dum, dum. I should have sound effect bud, shouldn't I? Anyway, so I'm going to give you a riddle. I'm going to give you a general knowledge question. And I'm going to give you a dit-loid. Okay, so are you ready for all of these? Adrian, I know, is looking forward to which riddle is going to be said. So let's go for it. As we say, I'm in the evening over here in the UK, and I now have adults only at the moment listening to my knowledge. So your first riddle. God help me with the gaming chat. What is about 6 inches long, goes in your mouth, and vibrates? There you go. What is about 6 inches long, goes in your mouth, and vibrates? That is your first riddle. Second, are you ready? I said I'm going to keep this with the birthday theme. So, to which US president did Marilyn Monroe sing "Happy Birthday, Mr. President"? To which US president did Marilyn Monroe sing "Happy Birthday, Mr. President"? And your dit-loid, think music. And this is W9T5BDP. Okay, so that is going to be a song title and singer. W for whiskey, 9. T for tango, 5. B for Bravo, D for Delta, P for Papa. That is your dit-loid. And you've got two tracks to be able to figure them out and let me know. Todd Cameron is going to sing "Always Been You." Then Riley Roth is going to sing "You Could Never."

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1: Yes, as always, the biggest of thanks to everybody who has contributed and continues to contribute to the LDF. It is such an important cause and very, very helpful to our industry, whether dancers, choreographers, DJs, singers, instructors. It really does help those in times of need. So much appreciated indeed. Right, so you guys did really well, I have to say, and some very, very interesting answers indeed. A vibrating cucumber. Yeah, good luck with that one. But I like the fact that most went with the electric toothbrush. So absolutely spot on. Well done. And yes, we have JFK as the president that Marilyn Monroe sang happy birthday to. And Your Diploid is Working 9 to 5 by Dolly Parton. So well done for those indeed. I've still got more. So what time? I can't believe I've done an hour already. You guys definitely make time fly, because we're having so much fun, hopefully, anyway. I'm going to play some tracks, though, first. I went on a little bit of a theme of searching for honky tonk. So there's a few of those coming up. The first of which comes from Tristan Robertson, and this is Still Got a Honky Tonk.
2: 365 days ago, she

Tristan Robertson there with Still Got a Honky Tonk. The next one isn't into the country category, but as the show format is music without dances, this I've played many times, not for a little while, and especially with the closing date of the choreography competition looming. If anybody is needing any inspiration, I still think this would be fab. I do not do the phrasing. That is the only thing I do not do. I don't know how they work, whether it be a straight 32 count, 64 count, 48, whether you would need part A, part B, part C. That bit I do not do. That is down to yourselves. But I still think this song so deserves a dance to it. It's from Grace Davies, and this is Wolves.

I'm positive that deserves a dance to it. Grace Davies there with Wolves. DJ, I do not cheat. He's like, I'm sure you're cheating whilst you're on air and doing this and chatting. I'm like, multitasking at its best. Right. This one I played the last couple of weeks and I'm still going to keep putting it in while I can, because I'm sure it's going to get snapped up just because of who is singing. It is Cody Johnson and Luke Combs. Here is Shoot the Bull.

I'm still very much so enjoying that one. Cody Johnson and Luke Combs, Shoot the Bull. Now, if you want to go and have like a little bit of a chill and sit and have a drink, top up your snacks, this is a little bit of a longer song, but so worth it. I've got to say, I've rather enjoyed listening to this a good few times. Lou, Madison Glover noted in her script for her new dance, Cross That Line, it's so good, isn't it? That she could have written it as a phrase dance, but chose to do the straight through count to make it easier to teach. She's done that a few times. We are doing the dance, a good one, by the way. Yes, I agree. And it is clearly a phrased A-B dance, but I can see how it's easier to teach by straight count instead of A-A-A-B-B-A-B, etc. I know. I think, though, we're getting so accustomed to seeing phrased dances. It's just as choreographers have evolved and being able to hear different things with the music and fitting the phrasing of the music as well. It is doable. But like Storm and Stone, for me, the breakdown of that would be like A-A-B-B, A-A-B-B sort of thing. But I just taught it. I did all of the four walls as a one wall, effectively, and was like, this is all you do. You repeat it on a loop. So, yeah, it was it's nice when it can be done that way. Sometimes it's not doable, but that's why they do what they do. But I agree, it is a good one. Okay, so back to this from Matt Jordan. I'm going to play this one, and then before the next one, I will give you your next questions. But this is Matt Jordan with Down the Road.

0: Mondays at 9 p.m. UK time, it's time to carry on up the line with Dave Morgan. Yes, get ready for your top 20 teach of the week. Get on Dave's poll and let us know what you've been up to in your classes.
1: Oh, matron.
0: Yes, it's the show where it all goes on.
1: Oh, such a face.
2: Oh, yes, please do make sure that you are voting on Dave's poll. That is for dances that you are currently learning or teaching in class. Then we get a nice reflection of what is being danced on the dance floors. And it doesn't matter where you are in the world, that it just shows which dances are being done. Of course, we all have our favourites. So head on over to linedancerweb.com, and that is where you can vote for your favourite dances, old and new. And those votes count all year through. So please make sure you keep those votes up to date. All right. Now, I said I have more questions for you. Mm-hmm. Are you ready? I'm going to give you a riddle and a general knowledge question, again, sticking with the birthday theme. So your riddle, pronounced as one letter and written as three. Two letters are there and two only in me. I'm double, I'm single, I'm black, blue and grey. I'm red from both ends and the same either way. What am I? I know that was a lot of information. So, are we ready? The riddle again. Pronounced as one letter and written as three. Two letters there are and two only in me. I'm double. I'm single. I'm black, blue, and grey. I'm red from both ends and the same either way. What am I? And a bit of a general knowledge question. As I said, I'm keeping with the birthday themes for no reason whatsoever. We may have some birthdays. In what country did the tradition of putting candles on a birthday cake begin? So that is your general knowledge question. In what country did the tradition of putting candles on a birthday cake begin? And you can have a listen to Will Dempsey. This I have fallen in love with, this song, today. It came on whilst I was listening to music in work and I was like, ooh. So have a listen to this, The Man You See in Me.

Isn't that just really beautiful? Will Dempsey there, The Man You See in Me. Really, really love the story throughout that. Many, I'm sure, it can be related to Lou Blesher. I can imagine you kind of going, oh, this is doing my head in, this is doing my head. And figuring out that question. Well done. So, yeah, still waiting for a choreographer to take on the challenge of writing to Taylor Moss's Firecracker. Shh. I haven't seen anything yet either, but it means that I can still play it intermittently if it doesn't get choreographed too. And it's a really good song. So, shh, let's not like boast about that one as much as it would be cool to dance to. But yeah, no. Jill has joined us. Thank you very much. Back from a hot class. Absolutely. But we're dedicated to the end, aren't we? We'll still turn out in this weather. Tonight's new dance is Sirens Flicker, Niels, taught by Niels at Eurodance. Yes. And an easier Baby Blues Char, Simon and Shane, like them both. And you had a heads up with being at Eurodance. It is such a good weekend, full on, but so good. And now the countdown is on. We're only a couple of weeks away from Worlds. That is going to be another full on as well. Okay, so your riddle, pronounced as one letter and written as three. Two letters there are, and two only in me. I'm double, I'm single, I'm black, blue, and grey, and brown, and green, and hazel, but that would have given it away. I'm red from both ends, and the same either way. What am I? An I. The word I. E-Y-E. There you go. And in which country did the tradition of putting candles on birthday cakes begin? It is Greece. I'm glad that they went with candles and not Greece. That would have been a very, very different outcome with the cakes indeed. I do have one more general knowledge question regarding birthdays. So let's see how we get on with that. But I'm going to make you wait. I've still got an hour left. Plenty of time to fit that one in. Jan's there. Ah, yes. Missed the second one though. Don't worry about it at all. They're only a bit of fun, but if we learn something along the way as well, win, win. All right. Now, before I did say that I'd gone on a bit of a theme of honky tonk. Listened to the Tristan Robertson one, which was still got a honky tonk. And I was like, I wonder how many others have got honky tonk in their title. There was quite a lot that I have in my music folder, but many already have dances to them. But I've snuck a couple in. So I have a track next from Danielle Peck, and this is Honky Tonk Time.

That was Danielle Peck there with Honky Tonk Time. As I said, I have a bit of a run of Honky Tonk. So next, I have Honky Tonk Hound Dog. This is Katie Jane.

Did that get your feet tapping? Katie Jane there with a Honky Tonk Hound Dog. I do like that indeed. Lou's Lounge has a monthly theme show. I've got a Honky Tonk Tunes playlist ready to go. Will be the September theme show. Ah, fab. Hope you don't mind, Jenny, we don't have a jingle. So to advertise where we can. Yeah, no problem at all. We've got lots of changes that have happened, some great new additions, yourselves included. So thank you so much. Unfortunately, I'm always in work, but I can tune in and I can just plug in. But when we say plug in, it's just putting our headphones in. It's not something, I'm not meant to be on my phone and chatting. But it was fab listening, I have to say. So welcome aboard, ladies. If you fancy stealing any of them that work with your theme, by all means do so. Up next, Lanco with Honky Tonk Hippies.

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1: So many different shows, all with different themes, and so hopefully something for everyone. Lou should maybe steal a little bit from me if you've got a different theme each time, and 1 month maybe have a theme like mine of no dances and try and find, because it's so time consuming. But she's like, I love the fact that you're showing how many don't have dances. Trust me, the honky tonk tracks that do have dances is massive. Oh yes, I know. It's definitely an identifiable theme with line dancers and country music titles. That's abundantly clear, isn't it? Indeed. Wow. All right. Now I'm going to play a couple more before I pose the next riddle to you. Sammy Arriaga. I've played this before, but not for a little while. This is Limes.

Sammy Arriaga there with Limes. I'm going to play one more, then give you some brain teasers because I've got a back-to-back coming up. And I just want you to enjoy this next track. Again, one I've played a couple of times, but this mashup is just absolutely stunning. Two amazing songs brought together in such a clever way. It comes from Brother Joe and AL, and it is Remember the Dance.

That's just stunning. Brother Joe and AL there with Remember the Dance. Go and admit it, you were singing along, weren't you? Two great pieces of music brought together in such a fabulous collaboration. So I'd love to hear some more from them, that's for sure. Right, I have a back-to-back and I'm really excited about the second one. So you're going to listen to Brandon Flowers sing Clans, and then I get to play an Alan Jackson song. How amazing is this? It's one of his new releases. It's called Still the One. Very, very, very, very Alan Jackson. You'll know what I mean as soon as you hear it. But yes, I was like, oh, I wonder if I'm going to get to play it. And I am. So you're going to have those two as a back-to-back, which means you've got plenty of thinking time. And so my riddle is, I come from nuts, can be very sticky and taste amazing. What am I? There you go. That is your riddle. I'm guessing the taste might be subjective, might not necessarily be amazing to everybody, but still. I come from nuts, can be very sticky and taste amazing. What am I? And then the last general knowledge question in connection to birthdays. In what culture were the first birthday cakes baked? This I found very interesting. So in what culture were the first birthday cakes baked? And answers in the chat room or private message, it's not a problem, as you would listen to these two. Brandon Flowers with Plans, followed by Alan Jackson, Still the One.

0: me, sugar.
1: I'm so glad I got to play that track. How long I will be able to for, I have no idea. But Alan Jackson, still the one. Lou, bless you. She's like, I can't believe there's an Alan Jackson track with no dance. Yeah, I know. But it's not been out that long. I think it was released end of June. So it's got to give people time. But I think that would be a great little improver East Coast swing track for sure. but watch this space. But whilst there aren't dances to it, I get to play Alan Jackson. How good is that? And I love the fact that he's still making music.
2: Get ready to enjoy the ride.

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1: I'm still grinning like a Cheshire cat. I got to play an Alan Jackson song. It's so good. And it's because they get taken so quickly. So it is actually really hard and so rare. The upbeat ones, and especially by like your really big names, it's really hard. Luke Combs, those tracks go so quickly. When Post Malone hit Jelly Roll, the latest one, it's just like, wow. And I got no chance. So I go for the little bit more of lesser known singers, but I still keep my ear out. As I say, that Alan Jackson track, it won't surprise me if there's a dance to it very, very soon, but I'm grateful if there isn't for me to be able to still play it. Okay, so your questions. Well done again. I come from nuts, can be very sticky and taste amazing. What am I? Peanut butter is your answer indeed. Check you guys out. But my question is, if you agree that it tastes amazing, are you a crunchy or smooth peanut butter eater? It's not something I've had for a very, very, very long time. It was something that I'd had as a child with peanut butter sandwiches. But again, easily 30 years since I've had peanut butter. I don't mind it. I just don't crave it, if that makes any sense. So, yeah. And the question of, in what culture were the first birthday cakes baked? A few different answers on that one. Lou, bless you, you've gone Germany. Jan, Greece. Both got the peanut butter. The answer is the first birthday cakes originated in ancient Greece. The Greeks baked round honey-sweetened cakes to honour Artemis, the moon goddess. There you go. So, random stuff. there we go. Jan likes both, but mainly smooth. Yes, that would be my go-to as well. Lou, I was raised on peanut butter sandwiches. I prefer smooth. Check us out. Not only do I like smooth dances, I like smooth peanut butter, and I'm not alone. Also better than peanut butter and jelly is peanut butter and dill pickles. I've not done the peanut butter and jelly, and I've not done the peanut butter and dill pickles either. I will leave you to indulge to your heart's content on those. How is it gone midnight? I've just clocked that out the corner of my eye. Wow. And still so many that I want to play. Okay. Carly Pearce and Riley Green then coming your way. If I don't leave, I'm going to stay.

Beautiful from Carly Pearce and Riley Green there. If I don't leave, I'm gonna stay. Hopefully you're gonna stay with me just a little bit longer. Lou's like, now I'm having a craving. Might go put two chocolate chip cookies together with some Skippy peanut butter. Yummy. Ooh, chocolate chip cookies. Jan saying, love peanut butter and jelly, but haven't tried the pickles. Must try, as I also love dill pickle. There you go, Jan. Thanks, Lou, for that. Spreading the love. You'll have to update us, Jan, whether you like it. And if you do, if you prefer it, we will find out. So up next, I have a different artist. I haven't come across them before. It was very, very random. And this is Chappell Roan. And this is Pink Pony Club.

something just a little bit different. Chappell Roan there with Pink Pony Club. Don't ask me why. Every now and again, random things like that just catch my ear. And I'm like, huh, okay, a little bit different. I'm going to give you one last riddle because time has absolutely run away from me. What has many rings but no fingers? There you go. Last riddle for this show. What has many rings but no fingers? That's the last one for you for this show. Still got a couple more tracks that I can squeeze in though. Morgan Wade up next with Take Me Away.

Morgan Wade there with Take Me Away. There's definitely a bit of a unique sound to her voice, isn't there? So how did we all do? Are you still with me and surviving? Yeah. I cannot believe how quickly time flies. So you guys are so good. Telephone. Yes, it is a phone. That is the answer to your last riddle for the show. What has many rings but no fingers? A phone. You're so clever. Can I have all of you with me when I enter, or if I should ever enter, a pub quiz? I like that one though, Lou. Saturn or a dirty bathtub. Thinking outside the box there. I like it. Right, what have I got? I love this song, so I've left it a little while. Still nothing to it. Trisha Yearwood and Don Henley. This is Love You Anyway.

That was the same singer as Pink Pony Club, believe it or not, Chappelle Rowan, and that's the Giver. And I played this the other week. It's just a cover that I really like. Andrew Hyatt and Megan Patrick. So there are dances to the original and other versions, just not these singing it. Here's Time After Time.

and time is up. Thank you so much for joining me once again. Have a great weekend and I will see you soon. Stay happy, stay healthy, and of course, where you can, please

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A very good afternoon, good morning, good evening, listeners. How are we all? I hope I find you safe and well. 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Oh, Trisha Yearwood this week opens the show with I Need You from her album Everybody Knows from 1996. 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Welcome to the show.

Lone Star with the song Not A Day Goes By. That's your dance title. 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Next up is a dance from fellow DJ Michael Lynn, co-choreographed with Hayley Goy, called Sail On. It's improver level from May 2019 and country artist Bucky Covington with the track Sail On, a cover of Lionel's.

Bucky Covington there, his version of Sail On for the Improver Level Dance Sail On, choreographed by Hayley Goy and Michael Lynn from May 2019. Let's head into our chat room nice and early. Auntie Julie's first. She says, good evening, everyone. Hope all is well. I'm looking forward to the beautiful songs. Ian and Monica Moss on there tuned in from Guernsey, saying, evening, Adrian and listeners. Hope everyone is well. Looking forward to the fab music. Jan Zinner, good morning to you and Mark. You're tuned in from Australia, posting good evening. Morning, Adrian and fellow listeners. I'm tuning in my very warm bed on this very 2 degrees morning here in Melbourne, Australia. Oh, it sounds cold. She says, I hope you're all well. I may doze off, but I will try very hard not to. Charlie Dix now with the song Somewhere Between. And that's your dance title. This is choreographed by Frank Helan.

There's Charlie Dix singing Somewhere Between. That's your dance title, Somewhere Between, and it's choreographed by Frank Heelan. Improver level rules from October 20, 24, 48 count for wall. Luke Adlin, just send your message in our chat room. A very good morning. Hope you and Joan are keeping well. He said, dang, I've missed the greetings window. It's cold and I have a bit of a headache, so I was just getting my Bluetooth set up to crawl back into bed whilst I listen. I hope you're all well and I'm looking forward to the show. Thank you for your company. You may drift off. I know it's the crack of dawn there where you are, and I'm sure you're nice and toasty now that you've made it back to bed. Wherever you are is next. This is from Mark Chesnut, and so is your dance. It's from Carl Sullivan.

And there's Charles Kelly featuring Miranda Lambert, I Wish You Were Here. That song featured on Charles Kelly's album The Driver from 2016. And before that, Mark Chesnut, Wherever You Are, Dance Off the Same Name from Carl Sullivan, his Low Intermediate Level from October 2019. Monica, thank you for your post. She said what lovely tracks they all are so far. Why, thank you. Next up, I have Colin Ray singing with Susan Ashton. The song is Without You. Couple of dance options. We have Tomorrow's Sorrow, choreographed by Rep Ghazali Meany, and Without You from Guillaume Richard.

Avanti Julie's loving that one. The song from Nielsen, UK number one single back in the day. That's Colin Ray with Susan Ashton covering that song. Without You, Dance Options, Tomorrow's Sorrow, co-choreographed by Ghazali Mini. And Without You from Guillaume Richard, just to mention a couple there for you. I have the Eagles, Lying Eyes. 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